0: Manio Beche. You've got Manio Beche and Kenneth Cogill, two of the best blockers in the country, hip to hip, and the Big Reds have reached match point.
1: That's probably one of the reasons why Danny's doing it, is so you have two big blockers up there.
0: Serve Atreya Sigler. Pass made, pulls the setter off, set outside, swing, block, guess who? Manio! Manio later making her presence felt in a brand new position. Kenneth Cogill in there too, 25-19 in the third. All Huskers there. When Coach Danny Busboom Kelly goes with the new lineup. 25-19 in the third, 25-15 in the first, and 25-19 in the second. And that match point brought to you by Hy-Vee, proud sponsor of basketball, volleyball. Hy-Vee, there's a helpful smile in every aisle. Nebraska is 16-0. And Indiana drops to 9-4. Manio Beche, we may have just seen the future. We'll talk about that with the head coach shortly. 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
9: 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The Nebraska Lottery announces Powerball X's and O's. It's a new game where you pick 8 NFL team logos. The starting jackpot is $1 million with drawings every Sunday. Top prize odds, 1 in 10 million. You just heard number 1 Nebraska beat number 15 Indiana in a sweep. The Huskers won set 1 25-15, set 2 25-19, and the same in set 3 25-19. Huskers were led by Harper Murray. She had 11 kills, 3 errors, 22 attempts for her, hitting 364. Tariah Sigler also had a phenomenal game. Double-digit kills, 10 kills for her, 3 errors on 18 swings. And Manio Beche, 8 kills, 2 errors on 12 swings. She hit 500 for Indiana. Jaden Jaeger and Ella Boersma led their team. 9 kills each for them. In other college volleyball, Louisville right now, Danny Busboom Kelly's former team, number 3 Louisville, leading California at home 2-0. In just a couple minutes now, number 7 Wisconsin will take on number 24 Illinois in a Big Ten volleyball matchup in Champaign. Also later tonight, number 17 BYU taking on Houston. Again, number 1 Nebraska sweeping number 15 Indiana in Bloomington. This is Big Red Volleyball.
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0: Wow, 15-15 in the third, 25-19 the final set three as the Huskers pull away with a new lineup in rotation one, moving Manai Obeche to the right, and Kenna Cogill comes in. We'll talk to the head coach about that, as Manai had already played middle, so she was technically in the middle. So when the serve was occurring, Manai had to be in the middle, but then once the play began, boom, Kenna Cogill moved to the middle, Manai over to the right. We'll talk to the head coach, get the whole thing figured out very soon. But it clearly worked as the Huskers pulled away and won that third set by 6. Emeritus is a longtime sponsor of the Huskers. Emeritus is proud to support all 14 women's athletic programs. 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Contact 811 2 days before you dig to protect your underground utilities and yourself. It's free. It's easy. It's the law. Here's your Nebraska 811 Dig of the Match. Another bad pass. Free ball over. Here come the Huskers. 4-4 in the third. Left side tip shot. Treya Sigler. Blocked back. Covered by Olivia. Middle back. Harper tipping. Blocked back. Covered by Bergen. Bump set Nebraska over the right pin. Andy's over there. Fires. Doug. The Hoosiers feed left. Big swing. Snowbarger. The freshman. Blocked back. Covered. Again, Indiana bumped over to Snowbarger. Winds up. Blasted off the block. Diving. Dig. One-hander. By Laney. Outside. Treya Sigler. Nebraska. Kaboom. That's volleyball. 5-4 Nebraska.
13: Huskers outdig yet another opponent, 36-20. It wasn't even close. 36 Husker digs to only 20 for Indiana. The only Husker opponent this year to outdig the Big Red, Texas, 22-20. Not sure how that happened because that match wasn't close. Huskers won that one in 3. Stay right there. The head coach shortly. 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
16: 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They call this the good life for a reason.
15: Bryan Health, in the middle with you.
0: Huskers sweep Indiana on the road. None of the three sets particularly close. It was 15-15 in the third. Huskers pulled away 25-19. So here are your official final set scores, 25-15, 19, and 19. Huskers out-hit Indiana 379 to 282. That's a big number
13: for a Husker opponent, but Nebraska's sided out at 73%, Indiana at 52%. Our final block out hunger tally for this match was 7 Husker blocks, and leading the way with 3 blocks for Nebraska. Excuse me, 6 blocks for Nebraska, Benaya Obeche. Wow. She had 6. She was involved in 6 of the 7 blocks. With each block, UBT is proud to donate to the Food Bank of Lincoln, because at UBT, people don't have your money. 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Reyes Sago now with 2 to go. Sails it to the back right. Libero this time. Okay pass. Bumped over to the left. Big swing. Jaden Jager. Big block. Guess who? Benaya Obeche. You've got Benaya Obeche and Kenneth Cogill, two of the best blockers in the country. Hip to hip. And the Big Reds are reached match point. Huskers sweep their 6th consecutive opponent. The head coach is in the wing. Stay right there. We'll talk to Danny Busboom Kelly when we return. 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
13: Here's the victorious head coach for the Big Red, Danny Busboom Kelly. Congratulations.
23: Thank you.
13: Your thoughts after this one?
23: Obviously, it was a great win on the road against a ranked team with a big game waiting on Saturday. I thought we handled everything really well, and we played good. Indiana gave us everything they had, and... yeah, I thought we did great.
13: What was the lineup there at the end for Nebraska? Were you running a 3-middle offense?
23: Technically, yes, but we put Kennan in Virginia's spot to move Manaya to the right, more for blocking than offense, and it worked, so that was cool to see Manaya get 2 stuffs there on the right.
13: That was sneaky. That fooled us here. So hold on. So Kenna goes in for Virginia on the right, so she's got to be positioned over there when the serve happens, and then zip, they switch places, and Manaya's playing on the right during the rally.
23: Yes, exactly. You got it.
13: Now, how well do you think it went?
23: Well, it's pretty effective, I'd say. We got 2 steps in the game. Now, that rotation 1 can be a little tricky. I thought it was unfortunate it happened to be a jump server in that rotation. But other than that, it was great.
13: And why did the jump server...
23: it is hard, but the jump server is coming so fast, so it's hard to run 2 middles all the way across the court on a fast top spin.
13: Is this a configuration you could use for more than 1 rotation?
23: Yeah, for sure. Well, we kept her in, so we just didn't have to side out again. But... yep, it's a lot easier to do from the rotation 2 and rotation 3.
13: All right. Let's talk about Campbell Flynn. She came in there at the end. She had a wrap on her left hand. How's her left hand?
23: It's fine. I didn't even know she wrapped it until at that moment. Maybe just a sore wrist.
13: Now, this is Lauren's question. All right, Lauren, you asked the question about the whole video replay challenge and the big...
24: Oh, my gosh. Danny, you were not happy, which I kind of love to see you get worked up. We're fans of it, but no one was in the net. So I don't know what they were calling, but what did they say to you?
23: Here's what was confusing to me. First of all, I'll just give you guys the whole thing, and hopefully this gets replayed. So the whole thing, so she got kind of mad that I challenged it. She's like, she was clearly in the net. I'm like, okay, well, we don't think so, so we want to see it on the replay. And then she, you know, confirms the call, and she tells me I didn't see a net on the replay, but I saw it live. And I said, well, isn't that the point of the replay? If you don't see it, it should be overturned. And she's like, I hear you, but I saw it live. I'm like, I'm confused. Like, but you did not see it on the replay, so there was no net. And she just, I think she was just set that she saw it, and she was not going to overturn it. But, again, as a coach, I have a big problem with that. So I'm like, that is why we have replay review. So it was very confusing for me.
0: Law enforcement would really struggle with convictions if you couldn't trust the videotape at the old convenience store.
23: That's what I see. I'm just like, I'm having a hard time comprehending this reason here that you didn't see a net on the replay, but
0: felt it during
23: You thought you saw it. I was just like, this is not making sense. And she just would not back down. So I think that needs to be discussed with officials. Like, she's like, I've never had that happen on a net call. I'm like, well, yeah, because typically net calls are, you see the net or you don't. And if you don't, there's no net. And if you do see a net, it's a net. There's typically, those are very easy. That's why when you challenge them, you feel like pretty good about it. They're going to make the right call. So there you have it.
24: Good. All right, Danny, I have one more question before I let you go back to JB. The timing was off tonight between the Middles and Bergen. Any idea why?
23: I don't know, Lauren. I mean, Mania hit 500 and Andy hit 471. That's pretty decent, I'd say.
24: I'm not saying that, no. We ran the Middles. They attacked great. But I feel like there were some missed connections that we don't normally see, that it happened maybe a little more frequently tonight. That's what
23: I know.
24: I know.
23: It's tough to be perfect. But I don't think there was any reason for that. I thought Mania got faked out by Bergen once or twice. So that's why. And then, Andy had that one whiff, which is very uncharacteristic. But
0: those things happen.
23: It happens once in a great while.
0: Now, there was talk like 3-4 weeks ago about maybe even on the broadcast about the outside's offensive productivity. Things have totally changed. Perea Siegler and Harper Murray, my goodness, they're hitting like .350 all of a sudden in the conference.
23: You guys need to just trust me when I tell you it's going to be all right.
0: All right, we try.
23: We're not going to hit .400 every game.
0: But, yeah, I mean, those two outsides are just smoking hot right now. And
23: they played great.
0: And let's talk about your back. We're not giving any love to the Littles back there. The law firm of Liv and Laney, how are they doing?
23: Always fantastic.
0: Thank
23: my least of my concerns. I love too.
0: Now, you have a concern on Saturday night. What can you tell us about Wisconsin and how important this is for you?
23: They're very, very good, and it's a team that is continuing to change and find their identity. So teams like that are always scary to play because you know it's going to click, and when it does, it's going to be scary.
0: Thanks, Coach.
23: Thanks.
0: That's head coach Danny Busboom Kelly. Her Huskers victorious tonight, now 16-0. And Desilies champion has joined Wisconsin. I believe she's now playing her sixth match, and they've only lost one time since she joined the Badgers. They're in town Saturday night. They're about to lace it up against the Illinois Fighting Illini at Huff Hall on the road in Champaign-Urbana, no less. Stay right there. We got more post-match after you hear this. 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
13: All right, the Huskers with a new wrinkle at the end of set three. Pull away and win it 25-19. Kenneth Cogill comes in for the opposite. And once the serve occurs, suddenly she moves to the middle. And Manaya then moves over to the right. And it was effective. Manaya, a couple blocks in that final sequence. She had a kill. She did have an attack error into the net, but almost went over the net. It was impressive. Meanwhile, the head coach's post-match comments were brought to you by the Nebraska Department of Transportation. Fans, protect your future this game day by buckling up, putting the phone down, and finding a sober ride if you've been drinking. This traffic report brought to you by the Nebraska Department of Transportation's Highway Safety Office. Time now for our Blue Cross and Blue Shield set of the match. 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With 44 assists tonight, the season total is 662. 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Moment outside set, shot by Snowbarger, the freshman. Overdick again, Indiana. One hand set to the right pin, and Avery Tatum goes cross court. Dig goes sideways, chased down by Bergen. Bumped over the left side. That's a beautiful bump set from Bergen. She's way into media row. She bumps it all the way across the net, and Torreya slams it off the block and out of here. Perfect placement, 7-2.
24: Bergen put that 3 feet off the net, 3 feet inside, and she's doing it all. Well, you know, she's not even looking at Torreya. She's just listening to Torreya and putting that ball where it needs to go.
13: That was an amazing set. Her back was to Torreya and put it right on the money. All right, Lauren, this is really interesting. So you bring Manaya in potentially for not just rotation one, but for at least one more rotation, and or you keep her in there, I should say, and you bring Kenna in, and you pull out Olivia. And then once the serve happens, Kenna goes to the middle, Manaya to the right. What do you think?
24: I love it. I'm a fan, especially, JB, because Virginia was struggling at this point. She wasn't doing much offensively, wasn't getting a lot of blocks. So why not try something else? And here's the beauty of this. Our offense, we're firing on all cylinders. We're getting a lot of kills. We're not really struggling there. We're also not struggling with our defense, but I think this helps out our defense because you have two of the best blockers on the team up there in Kenna Cogill and Manaya Obeche, and you saw they finished the match with back-to-back blocks there. So I think that's maybe, and I'm wondering if Dani is tried it in this match to prepare for that Wisconsin match. If she needs a big block to stop those opposing left-side attackers, you know, maybe that's what we start going to. Here's the other beautiful thing about it is Manaya had an out-of-system swing after she rotated in. She had an out-of-system swing on that right pin, so not a high set, a sky ball set, where she has to wait, drive on her approach, attack off of 2 feet, and she did that and it looked really easy for her, and she was able to get a kill on it. So she can attack out of system on that right pin if we need her. She can block over there. We could also run her in system, either on a right side attack, a little bit of a higher set, or we can run her on a slide or maybe a quick attack right behind Bergen. So I just feel like it adds so many more layers to our offense and our defense, and it's unique. It's I think there's certain situations where you run it, and I'm anticipating that maybe we'll see it again against Wisconsin.
13: I think we may have seen our future here.

0: in your toes that Nebraska plays high-level volleyball, low air, and just continues to ride on this momentum that they have right now.
1: Thanks, Lauren.
0: Thanks, JB.
1: Huskers have swept Wisconsin four of the last four meetings. The last four have all been Husker sweeps, and the Big Red has won five of the last six against Wisconsin after dropping 10 in a row. So payback is sweet. That'll be Saturday night. That is a 6 o'clock start, 5 o'clock pregame after the Indiana-Nebraska football game. Tonight's final, Nebraska sweeps Indiana and goes 16-0 to start this season. And the Hoosiers drop to 10-4, 3-2 in the conference. For my broadcast partner, Lauren Cook West, for the head coach, Danny Busboom Kelly, for the production crew in Lincoln, Mr. Matt Mills and Mr. Camden Cohn. My name is John Baylor. My role tonight, describe what I saw. Mission accomplished. We'll talk to you Saturday night. Big Red going for their seventh consecutive sweep this season and fifth in a row against Wisconsin. How could that be? We'll find out Saturday night. Until then, good night, Nebraska.
2: Greetings, Nebraska, and welcome inside Wilkinson Hall, opened in 2019. Capacity 3,000. This is Nebraska volleyball. Tonight, in a hostile, jam-packed gym, number 15 Indiana, 10-3, 3-1 in the conference, tries to take down the nation's lone remaining undefeated team, the number one Huskers, 15-0, 4-0 in the Big Ten.
3: Great pass again, Olivia, the slide right behind Bergen, Andy Jackson, kaboom, 6-2.
1: Quick attack in the middle by Boersma, blocked back, covered right side, roll shot for Indiana's Avery Tatum, now Nebraska. Bump to the left. Terea Sigler off the block. It drops.
2: 19-10. Huskers.
1: Terea Sigler gallops to the end line for the Huskers. Line drives it to the back middle. Good pass. Behind set. Granbury's playing over there. She's in middle. Swings. Block back covered. Free ball across. Now Nebraska. Bergen sets left. Harper. Dug. Indiana feeds left pin. Big shot change here. Another block. Solo job.
2: Virginia Adriano, it's 25-15, and that's your first set.
1: Key Granbury, the transfer from Tennessee. Another bad pass outside set. Jaden Jaeger, Doug, Olivia to Bergen, Nebraska. Quick attack. Andy Jackson, she's back. 4-1, Big Red. Harper, not a great pass right side. Virginia cross court, down.
2: Virginia Adriano
1: beats the block, goes cross court, 6-2. Served by Krichkovic, the Serbian setter. Quick attack by Nio Bejcik, kaboom. She passed it, she attacked it. 13-9, Nebraska set 2. Back set, right side shot. Avery Tatum cross court. Great dig by Harper. Bump set left to Olivia to Treya Sigler for Nebraska. Tip, block back, and covered, but it goes over. And then flip right back. Huskers have it. The slide. Andy Jackson blasts off the block and out. 16-11, Nebraska. Serve by Andy Jackson to the back left. Pass by Jaden Jaeger. Good one to slide. Ella Boardman blocked.
2: Big block. Treya Sigler again. Had a little help from Anayo Beche. 18-12, Big Red.
1: 22-17 Huskers serve to Harper. Perfect pass. Quick attack. Andy Jackson. One arm stab. Dig goes back over the net. Andy slams it back. Kaboom. 23-17. Bad pass. Indiana back set right side. Avery Tatum blocked.
2: Andy Jackson. Have a little help from Harper Murray.
1: Huskers blocking better than a drama teacher. It's tied at 3 here in the third set. Another bad pass. Free ball over. Here come the Huskers. 4-4 in the third. Left side tip shot, Treya Sigler. Blocked back, covered by Olivia. Middle back, Harper tipping. Blocked back, covered by Bergen. Bump set, Nebraska over the right pin. Andy's over there, fires. Doug. The Hoosiers feed left. Big swing, Snowbarger, the freshman. Blocked back, covered. Again, Indiana bumped over to Snowbarger. Winds up, blasting off the block. 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Outside, Treya Sigler, Nebraska. Kaboom!
2: That's volleyball. 5-4, Nebraska.
1: Serve to the back left. Harper, good pass. Set in the middle. Manaya, kaboom!
2: The Manaya later. It's 13-12, Indiana.
1: Serve to the back right. Okay, pass by the libero. Flipped over. Huskers dig it back row swing.
2: Harper Murray! Kaboom! Murray Fury. It's 17-15, Nebraska. 8 to go.
1: Harper gets another serve on a three-point scoring run. Outside set. Big swing by Sarah Snowbarger. Nice up.
3: by Laney. The slide, Andy Jackson. This time a great dig by Lethbridge, the libero. Left side swings Snowbarger. He goes backwards, chased down by Harper. Free ball over. It's a bench scattered for. Now Indiana back set, right side tip shot. Every Tatum, great up by Terrea. 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She

0: on the Cape. 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And Nebraska's up 19-15.
1: Sir Betraya Ziegler. Pass made. Pulls a setter off. Set outside. 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Block. Yes. Oh, Manaya. 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Kenna Cogill in there too. 25-19 in the third.
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12: Mostly clear skies, quiet conditions continue for the Lincoln area as we head into your Thursday evening. Look for skies to remain mainly clear and temperatures to remain fairly warm this evening, with 10 o'clock temperatures cooling back to around 70 degrees. Overnight tonight, clear to mostly clear skies with above average lows only dropping down to the lower 60s. We'll look for near record high temperatures on Friday into the upper 80s. From the 1011 Severe Weather Center, I'm meteorologist Bill Renschler.
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1: Mostly clear skies, quiet conditions continue for the Lincoln area as we head into your Thursday evening. Look for skies to remain mainly clear and temperatures to remain fairly warm this evening, with 10 o'clock temperatures cooling back to around 70 degrees. Overnight tonight, clear to mostly clear skies with above average lows only dropping down to the lower 60s. We'll look for near record high temperatures on Friday into the upper 80s. From the 1011 Severe Weather Center, I'm meteorologist Bill Rentschler.

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1: Mild temperatures for October for Thursday night into Friday morning, 60. The overnight low with mainly clear skies. Sunny, breezy, and warm with a near record high of 89 degrees Friday afternoon. A record high 90. South wind could gust to 30 miles per hour. Sunny, windy, and hot for Saturday with a high near 90. From the 1011 Severe Weather Center, I'm Chief Meteorologist Brent Anderson.

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1: Mild temperatures for October for Thursday night into Friday morning, 60. The overnight low with mainly clear skies, sunny, breezy, and warm with a near record high of 89 degrees Friday afternoon, the record high 90. South wind could gust to 30 miles per hour. Sunny, windy, and hot for Saturday with a high near 90. From the 10-11 Severe Weather Center, I'm Chief Meteorologist Brent Anderson.

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1: Mild temperatures for October for Thursday night into Friday morning. 60, the overnight low with mainly clear skies. Sunny, breezy, and warm with a near record high of 89 degrees Friday afternoon. The record high 90. South wind could gust to 30 miles per hour. Sunny, windy, and hot for Saturday with a high near 90. From the 10-11 Center Weather Center, I'm Chief Meteorologist Fred Anderson.

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1: Mild temperatures for October for Thursday night into Friday morning, 60. The overnight low with mainly clear skies. Sunny, breezy, and warm with a near record high of 89 degrees Friday afternoon. A record high 90. South wind could gust to 30 miles per hour. Sunny, windy, and hot for Saturday with a high near 90. From the 1011 Severe Weather Center, I'm Chief Meteorologist Fred Anderson.

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1: Mild temperatures for October for Thursday night into Friday morning, 60. The overnight low with mainly clear skies, sunny, breezy, and warm with a near record high of 89 degrees Friday afternoon, a record high 90. South wind could gust to 30 miles per hour. Sunny, windy, and hot for Saturday with a high near 90. From the 10-11 Center Weather Center, I'm Chief Meteorologist Brent Anderson.

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1: Mainly sunny this morning with the temperature rising into the mid-80s by noon. This afternoon, sunny, hot, and breezy with a new record high temperature in the low 90s. Tonight, clear and mild, low in the low 60s. Saturday, sunny, hot, and windy with a new record high temperature in the low 90s. From the 1011 Severe Weather Center, I'm meteorologist Brandon Rector.

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1: and Oak Electric have your chance to cheer on the Huskers at Memorial Stadium. 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
1: Well, good morning. It's Friday. Hey. Happy Friday. 66 right now, high of 87 expected today. And all weekend long, it's supposed to be very, very nice, which is great for tomorrow.
2: Yes, it's going to be gorgeous out at the dock. We're going to get there bright and early, 8 a.m. We open up. The doors are open and the gate. There's never a gate charge. There's never a fee. You don't have to pay a cover charge. Just come on down. We're going all the way till kickoff. We'll have AM, FM on the stage. The alumni pep band, the spirit squad, the Wiener Slugger will be shooting things at the clock tower. And we'll be playing Plinko for prizes.
1: Not things. Hot dogs.
2: Hot dogs, yeah.
1: It's always hot dogs.
2: It's always hot dogs.
1: That's why he's the Wiener Slinger, because he slings the wieners.
2: You never think he, like, sneaks a brat in?
1: Nah. Yeah.
2: Just for variety.
1: He's a straight-laced dude.
2: I think he's sponsored, so that makes sense, actually.
1: All right, so come on out and join us tomorrow as we do the doc. Bussing with the boys in town.
2: Big noon Saturday.
1: College game day.
2: Yeah, it's going to be an awesome scene downtown. And just imagine if we win.
1: Goalpost time.
2: All afternoon is going to be crazy. And then
1: there's the rumors the goalpost can be down O Street.
2: I wouldn't be shocked. And maybe they could just carry that to Devaney, because then the Huskers play Wisconsin at like 5 o'clock. So just bring the goalpost down to the volleyball stadium.
1: All right, it's time for good news. Tell me something good. Good news brought to you by Calvary Community Church. 52 dogs were rescued from a ranch in Texas thanks to the SPCA in Philadelphia. A team from the SPCA traveled to Rockdale, Texas to help secure the voluntary surrender of all the dogs and transport them to temporary shelters. To help make room for the incoming animals, the SPCA is waiving adoption fees for adult dogs for 6 months and older at all of its Philly locations. Two teenage softball players from Montana just got the surprise of a lifetime. At first, people thought they were just lookalikes on opposing teams, but instead, they were long-lost sisters.
2: Whoa.
1: I know. Their families compared details about their biological mother and realized they were both born in the same hospital. Then they found out that both girls played volleyball in high school, both girls wore jersey number 6, and both played the same position. And the father just surprised his children by walking on his own for the first time in 3 years after recovering from a traumatic brain injury. And the reaction was caught on video. They were sitting at home watching TV, and they were absolutely stunned because dad just walks by. And they're like, wait, what? You're walking. The kids were so excited to see their dad walk that it reminded people of the same kind of support that parents give their kids when they're teaching them how to walk. It's very cute. Very cute. All right, coming up in about 9 minutes. Ooh, baby names. They're about to get wild. Well, wilder.
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3: Mainly sunny this morning with the temperature rising into the mid-80s by noon. This afternoon, sunny, hot, and breezy with a new record high temperature in the low 90s. Tonight, clear and mild, low in the low 60s. Saturday, sunny, hot, and windy with a new record high temperature in the low 90s. From the 1011 Severe Weather Center, I'm meteorologist Brandon Rector.
0: B-Mornings with Brooke and Adam, making it easier to deal with that one coworker.
4: Whoa.
0: Oh, you know who.
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0: It's 21 Pilots. It's called Stressed Out, Lincoln's number one at work station, B107.3. It's B Mornings with Brooke and Adam.
1: I think that should be my new ringtone.
0: Stressed out?
1: Yeah. Wake up. We need to make money.
0: That's a bad idea. Especially in the mornings, you're like, yeah. I don't want that. No, wake up. We need to make money. If you're expecting in 2027, or maybe soon to be expecting, ooh, baby name trends are, oh, they're about to be wild. Super wild. Especially because you got movies like The Odyssey. We just had the World Cup.
1: Yeah.
0: So there is a website called Nameberry, and it follows the trends.
1: Okay.
0: And so what we're seeing for the upcoming future is some weird, wild. I know it goes in cycles, and it's always like, mm-hmm. Oh, that's a little interesting. But we saw like a resurgence of like kind of older names.
1: Right.
0: A little more traditional. Like, oh, that's cute. Rose. Olivia.
1: I've been doing PA announcing for about 20 years.
0: Mm-hmm.
1: And I used to always have to double check last names.
0: Mm-hmm.
1: Now,
0: you have to do first names?
1: Yesterday when I was doing District B5 semifinals, I'm going to the coach being like, okay, let's just go through the entire name.
0: Yeah.
1: How are we saying this first part? How are we saying the second part?
0: Uh-huh. Yeah. So here's some trends. Name maxing. People are going to be blending two names together mm-hmm. to make it sound fully maxed, like combining Maeve and Avery to Mavery.
1: Okay. Yeah, I've dealt with this. I'm mm-hmm. pretty sure that there was a pitcher last night who had mom and dad's name combined.
0: Mm-hmm. And I mean, there's been some variation, but Maeve and Avery? Wow.
1: Yeah.
0: That's interesting. Mavery. Odyssey names like Ajax, Calypso, and Homer.
1: Ajax is stronger than dirt.
0: It's expected to make a comeback. You remember it used to change colors?
1: Yeah. It was almost like one of the reasons to use it.
0: I know.
1: It's kind of like a science experiment.
0: Really cool. Lunar names. Don't know really why. Sometimes it just goes in phases. So you've got like Alara or Moon.
1: So the lunar names are going in phases?
0: Uh-huh.
1: I see what you did there.
0: That was unintentional too. World Cup names. Like Baby Holland.
1: Yeah.
0: Baby Enzo. Names ending in O-M-I. Like Tomi, Aomi, Xiaomi. Xiaomi.
1: I wonder where that's going. Is that
0: just a trend
1: just
0: right
1: a trend.
0: Now?
1: Mm-hmm. They know Lin was a thing for
0: right.
1: Like,
0: and then remember when it was like the leaves, but it was spelled kind of different.
1: Yes. Yeah, a lot of those. Yeah.
0: Mm-hmm. Medieval names are on the rise: Agnes, Winifred, Archibald.
1: Oh wow.
0: Uh huh.
1: A lot of villains from the BBC shows I've
0: baby
1: been watching.
0: Baby Archibald.
1: He goes with Archie. You know,
0: little
1: he goes bald
0: with baby Archibald. How about opulent names like Cashmere, Golden, Hampton, Trust?
1: Ah, yes. Hampton Inn.
0: The Hamptons.
1: Oh, my bad.
0: coastal names like Clifton, Cove, Reef, Fisher, and Tide. Hmm. Tide and Hampton in the same class?
1: Yeah.
0: Really? Okay.
1: I don't know that I could go with Tide. You at least have to like T-Y-D-E or something.
0: Reef? You could go with Reef?
1: I mean, I knew a Sharif that went by Reef.
0: Okay, but Reef. Not shortened.
1: Yeah, no.
0: Okay. 1890s names like Ernie, Archie, and Ozzy. The more nicknames. And European places like Florence, Marbella, Oslo, Roma. Glasgow.
1: I was going to say, no one's naming their kid. Newcastle. Newcastle, get over here.
0: Oh, man.
1: Actually, that was growing on me a little bit.
0: Newcastle?
1: Yeah. Mm. I could see naming a dog Newcastle.
0: Okay.
1: Yeah.
0: Resumes in about 20 years are going to be very interesting.
1: Yeah.
0: I mean, we still have resumes.
1: I don't know. Just probably a LinkedIn page that is like a chip that's in your hand
0: right.
1: that you can show people, and when you shake with them, it downloads into their brain.
0: And
1: chip.
0: You're like, oh, Archibald and Reef.
1: You spent 3 years at Subway. Excellent, Archibald. You are a sandwich artist.
0: Oh man, okay. I don't even know what to say. I can't imagine being a teacher in 5 years.
1: The teacher now is wild. Mm. You know, just by judging by the high school names that I see.
0: Yeah.
1: You know, I'll get through it. And there, at one point, there was like Olivia Adams, and I was the happiest I've ever been. So, like, I know both of those words, and I know how to say them.
0: If there had been a Jane Smith, you might have flipped.
1: Most excited announcement. It's Jane Smith, everybody!
0: All right, Buzz next.
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4: Travis Barker is out with an update on his health. The 50-year-old Blink-182 drummer revealed he has undergone surgery a day after posting photos of himself at the hospital with his wife, Courtney Kardashian, and daughter, Alabama Barker. On Wednesday, he explained in an Instagram story post that his arm, hand, and fingers had been numb ever since he played his last show. Travis underwent a procedure to treat cubital tunnel syndrome, a pinched nerve at the elbow that causes numbness in the small and ring fingers. Dolly Parton's former L.A. home is on the market for the first time in more than two decades at nearly $8 million. The Hollywood Hills dwelling, built in 1977 and then rebuilt in 2009, spans across more than 4,600 square feet. Property records show that Dolly and her husband of nearly 60 years, Carl Dean, bought the home in 1985, according to a report from Realtor.com. The couple sold it 5 years later. A few homeowners have lived there since. The beloved country legend owned it with her husband, and it was last on the market 25 years ago. Two new movies are hitting theaters this weekend. The horror film Other Mommy, starring Jessica Chastain, is expected to bring in around $20 million in its first weekend. Have you seen the trailer so far?
5: Yes, I have. I've seen half of them, because then I either change the channel or put my hands in front of my face.
4: Meanwhile, The Social Reckoning, a sequel to The Social Network, is projected to make $8 million in its debut. Elsewhere, Verity is set to make another $13 to $16 million in its second week, which I never read the book. Mm-hmm. You know, I know, like, there are people who are like, oh, it's not as

0: $500,000 after he lost his defamation lawsuit against NBC Universal. According to a report on Tuesday, a judge ruled that the mogul must pay the network's legal fees after it successfully defended itself against allegations that it defamed him in Peacock's documentary, Diddy, The Making of a Bad Boy. Although it's a hefty price to pay, he's actually got the better end of the deal. NBC Universal initially asked for almost $1 million to cover its legal fees, but the judge thought the amount was too excessive. Sean sued NBC Universal, as well as its streaming service Peacock and the production company Ample in February of 2025 after Peacock released the documentary. He argued that the documentary contained allegations that he had relations with minors, which he argues came from a civil lawsuit that was previously discredited. He also claimed the documentary maliciously accuses him of murdering the love of his life and the mother of his children, Kim Porter. And there you go. That is your buzz.
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2: Mainly sunny this morning with the temperature rising into the mid-80s by noon. This afternoon, sunny, hot, and breezy with a new record high temperature in the low 90s. Tonight, clear and mild, low in the low 60s. Saturday, sunny, hot, and windy with a new record high temperature in the low 90s. From the 1011 Severe Weather Center, I'm meteorologist Brandon Rector.
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1: So we've all heard of FOMO, right?
0: Mm-hmm.
1: What was the last time that you really felt like you had FOMO? I'm putting you on the spot.
0: I know. I'm trying to think. Like, I'm not usually one that... I don't get it.
1: You don't get FOMO?
0: Not typically. Unless it's a sale.
1: There we go. There we go.
0: If it's a sale, I might go, a sale recently.
1: Like, you're like, oh, I'm going to put this in my cart. I'll come back for it. And then you realize, back and the price has gone up.
0: Yeah. Okay. Something with, like, Ulta or something. Yeah.
1: Oh, there was a woman in Florida who also said she didn't have very much FOMO in her life.
0: Mm-hmm.
1: Her name is Shelby Neal.
0: Okay.
1: She is
0: Shelby?
1: 80. Shelby.
0: Oh, interesting. Okay. Yeah, we're talking about names.
1: We got some unique names. Shelby Neal of Macon, Georgia. She recently lost her husband back in March. And she got to thinking. She's like, you know what? I'm kind of upset that I'm not going to be able to attend my own funeral.
0: Okay.
1: So she told her daughter. And so for her 80th birthday... they threw a funeral.
0: You know what? When you're 80, you do what you want.
1: And it's a unique story. Like, so she and her husband had owned a large property. They sold it to a funeral home company who turned it into a funeral home.
0: Okay.
1: And part of the sale was that they would each get a funeral covered as part, which is kind of smart, honestly.
0: Yeah, that is.
1: Because funerals are just going to go up in cost, too.
0: Yeah.
1: So after using her husband's for his passing, she decided that she wanted to have her party, her funeral. She had over 100 people.
0: Is she going to have a second one when she actually passes?
1: They did not address that, I'm guessing. But maybe a smaller one. This is like when you have like the small family service for the wedding and then you have to throw a big party later.
0: Mm-hmm. She just did it in reverse?
1: She just did it in reverse. She was like, everybody come down. She wore a sash that said, back by popular demand.
0: I like her.
1: She had an open mic eulogy.
0: Uh-huh.
1: Like, anybody could come up and say anything. But she was in charge of turning on and off the mic.
0: Sit down, Sheila.
1: So somebody said something she didn't like. I was like, nope. All done.
0: Go away, Tammy. I'm just throwing names out here, okay?
1: They also had a cardboard cutout of her
0: by the
1: casket. there was
0: Shelby's a party.
1: Oh, she is unique. The cake featured a stairway leading to the pearly gates.
0: Mm.
1: And it said she refuses to miss anything, especially her own food.
0: Did they play some Stairway to Heaven?
1: They must have.
0: They had to, right?
1: I mean, and whatever the song from Ghost is.
0: Yeah,
1: the one with the, you know, when they're doing the pottery.
0: Yeah, what is it?
1: Very famous song that both of us have completely forgotten. You know the one.
0: Why am I blanking on this?
1: Because my amnesia has bled to you now.
0: Okay.
1: As soon as I couldn't remember, then, you know, it seeped into you. It just wafted.
0: It's like right there.
1: The right? It's the tip of your tongue, as they say.
0: Oh, man. All right.
1: But congratulations to Shelby Neal, who's not
0: somebody
1: there.
0: She had a very successful funeral.
1: Yeah. Good. I mean, good job.
0: And she got to see it.
1: Would you want to go to your own?
0: No. Here's my FOMO, right?
1: Yeah.
0: I guess. I'd be afraid that no one would show up. And I'd just be sitting there. And I'd be like, oh. Like on Friends, when the mistaken obituary went out for Ross, and like nobody showed up.
1: Yeah.
0: That's my fear.
1: I would have the same fear.
0: I don't want to see that. I don't want my
1: assumptions to be clarified, you know.
0: I'd be there.
1: What are you going to go back to Minnesota? You're going to go to Minnesota for a funeral?
0: Is that where you're going to have it?
1: I don't know. I haven't really thought about this stuff. Well, I figure wherever I am, just like find the closest cemetery and throw me in there.
0: All right.
1: Or, you know, put me into ashes and shoot me in a rocket.
0: Yeah.
1: It could be one of those kids' rockets you do for like sixth grade science with a little parachute.
0: A little soldier guy
1: comparison, shooting down his ashes are scattered across the boulevard.
0: All right, coming up after 7 o'clock, what was a dream that you had that you gave up on? And why? Why not pursue it? We'll find out after 7.
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1: All right, so the question today, what's a dream that you had? And maybe you just kind of let it go. Why? 402-438-1073, socials B107.3. So I wanted to be an attorney at one time. Mm-hmm. And I've told you this, in another universe, in the multiverse, Brooke Summers, attorney at law. Nice to meet you.
2: I'm getting a very Suits vibe.
1: Oh, man. I would rock a suit so bad. Oh, my gosh. With my heels. I used to wear heels all the time, too. Mm. I'm flawless.
2: I can see it.
1: Your Honor. Yeah. Your Honor, this case needs to be dismissed. Let me tell you why. But then I went into the military and I had kids, and I was like, well, maybe not so much. It's a lot.
2: Yeah. I mean, I got my paralegal certification when I was living in Boston, and then I moved like 2 weeks after I got it, and everything I learned was specific to Boston rule, laws and regulations and, you know, court filings, and I'm like, oh, well, that's not very useful. Good job.
1: Yeah, so that was a dream I had. I kind of let it go.
2: Over on Facebook, Brad says, I've been forced to give up my dream of being a forensic analyst and have my own lab. For now.
1: Okay. Oh.
2: Apparently, I need a master's degree for that.
1: Okay. Yeah. But I like the for now.
2: Yes. I like the for now. That's There's cool. always a for now. Like, there was a time when I didn't ever think I'd be back in radio. You know, being on, doing a morning show again. I was adjacent, writing things and producing and doing podcasts, but I never thought I'd be back. So, you never know.
1: I like it. For now. I could go back to law school.
2: You could, absolutely. There's a pretty good one right here in town.
1: I could do it. I could. All right.
2: Yeah, why not? Let's add another thing to your plate. There are 26 hours in a day.
1: Sleep, who needs it? All right, 402-438-1073, socials B107.3. What's a dream that you had that maybe you kind of gave up on?
0: This is the John Henry Plumbing, Heating, Air, and Electrical Forecast.
3: Mainly sunny this morning with the temperature rising into the mid-80s by noon. This afternoon, sunny, hot, and breezy with a new record high temperature in the low 90s. Tonight, clear and mild, low in the low 60s. Saturday, sunny, hot, and windy with a new record high temperature in the low 90s. From the 1011 Severe Weather Center, I'm meteorologist Brandon Rector.
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0: Instead, he swims, Mr. Know-It-All, Lincoln's number one at work station, B107.3. It's B Mornings with Brooke and Adam. The question, what was a dream that you had that you've kind of maybe given up on and why? Like, it's never too late, right?
1: Never too late unless your dream is, you know, like, completely out of reality. Like, I'm probably never going to be a Jedi. I mean, yes, just sometimes, like, if I'm walking into a room and I see, like, you see a cabinet that's open across the room, and, like, will I try with just a little force push? Just a little bit?
0: Does it ever work?
1: No, but doesn't mean it might not the next
0: time.
1: That's
0: right. You know what? I bet that, like, you feel really powerful when you walk up to the automatic doors, and then you're like, and they part right at the...
1: Oh, yeah. There's a little hand motion nobody's paying attention to.
0: Like,
1: you know.
0: And you're like, yes.
1: Yeah. Oh, yeah.
0: It worked.
1: Oh, yeah. I mean, as a kid, I used to, like, when my parents would hit the garage door opener, I would be in the back seat, being like, this is how I use my force for good, just closing garage doors.
0: Have you seen the video, the commercial? There's a commercial where the family does that for, like, the
1: little
0: boy.
1: Yeah, little kid dressed up as Vader.
0: So
1: it was a Super Bowl commercial at one
0: point.
1: Was
0: it?
1: Yes.
0: Okay.
1: Oh, it was so good. I think it was, like, considered the best Super Bowl commercial.
0: It was great.
1: Year.
0: It was so
1: because
0: good.
1: Because it was all about, like, how you could, like, open the car doors. And,
0: yes.
1: Like, remotely.
0: Yeah.
1: That's how old this commercial is. It was a big deal that you could, like, hit the button and the minivan car doors would open and close.
0: And the little kid. And then they, like, pan inside and the dad just has the remote.
1: Yeah.
0: It was so good.
1: I have to accept that it is very unlikely that my midichlorians are sleeping.
0: The what?
1: They're the things inside you, inside your body.
0: Like the magic?
1: That gives you the force.
0: Ah.
1: So if you have a high midichlorian level, you're more attuned to the force.
0: I knew that.
1: I have to admit that mine is probably not very high. Like my son, my youngest, who is now in college,
0: mm-hmm.
1: when someone asked him what he wanted to be when he grew up, he said, I want to be a passenger. Which was very zen. So mm-hmm. you can always be that.
0: Yeah. Passenger in life. Just let me.
1: Passengers on spaceship Earth.
0: Go by.
1: Hurtling through the cosmos.
0: Yeah. Yeah. I, at one time, wanted to be a model. I gave up on that.
1: I believe for a long time your face and smile was still on the Bowling Green Dental webpage and their billboards years after you had left the city. So I don't know how do we become a model? What does that qualify?
0: Well, I'm too short and to be like a runway.
1: You want to walk the runway?
0: I did. I don't now.
1: Yeah.
0: I did. I trip and fall. I'm clumsy.
1: I mean, they put you in weird shoes.
0: With
1: all this flowy stuff.
0: And I'm too clumsy for that. I trip coming up and down our stairs in the building. So
1: also, our stairs in the building are not to code.
0: They are not.
1: They are not. They're just oddly like a half inch different than they're supposed to be because they're just oddly
0: it's
1: steep.
0: Like, how do I keep missing this one stair? Even,
1: it's like a hundredth of an inch. It's just
0: it's
1: enough that like you
0: enough.
1: Could never prove it. But you're pretty sure something's off.
0: There's like at least once a week where you hear somebody go, oof, and it's because the stairs.
1: Yeah. The danger going up, danger going down.
0: So that's probably why I couldn't be a...
1: I mean, it's a beautiful staircase, though.
0: Is it? One to the basement?
1: No, nothing just beautiful in the basement.
0: The one going upstairs.
1: Like when you walk in the front door and you've got that...
0: It does have like a flourishy...
1: Yes. It is a very like welcome to the manor.
0: Yeah, the one going downstairs feels very much like...
1: Welcome to the dungeon.
0: You are headed to the basement.
1: Puts the lotion on its skin or it gets the hose again.
0: So, yeah. That's why I gave up on that. Because I'm not tall enough. And on amongst other reasons, but that was one of the big ones. I'm not tall enough. 402-438-1073. Socials B107.3. What's the dream that maybe you kind of gave up on?
2: 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Because life doesn't slow down. We're in the middle with you.
3: Good morning. A smooth start to our commute. No reported accidents or major delays. We do have several construction projects. We'll want to watch for lane shifts and link closures. Keep in mind Vine Street, 66 to 70th. That is closed for street improvements. You'll have to follow the detour in that area. Work continues on Rosa Parks Way, 6th to 9th Street. As you come into downtown, eastbound lane closure for building construction. Do watch your speed in our school zones, neighborhoods, and near any school buses. Make sure the headlights are on. If you see a trouble spot, call the traffic hotline, 402-479-1414. That's a quick check of your time saver traffic.
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0: 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It's B Mornings with Brooke and Adam. Now, and if I was like 10 and I said, you're a butt face, that would be a like an insult.
1: Yes, yes.
0: Maybe not anymore.
1: If you called me a butt face right now, I would still feel like
0: But that might not be an insult anymore because that's like the most highly sought after toy right now. Like this
1: the what
0: is,
1: now is?
0: Yeah, it's basically a butt face. His name is Chester Cheeks. This is a true story. This is going to be the holiday toy.
1: No.
0: That you're going to have to track down.
1: This is the Teddy Ruxpin. This is the
0: Tickle
1: buddy.
0: Me Elmo of 2026.
1: Oh, man.
0: It's a squishy, which I feel like that makes it so much worse. It's a squishy, and his name is Chester Cheeks.
1: Chester Cheeks.
0: It's a bare backside with a face.
1: Okay.
0: He has hands.
1: Of course. Why would? Of course he has hands.
0: He has feet. And he's got a nice little tuft of hair on the top of his head.
1: So he would have a tail?
0: Or it wouldn't be a tail at the top. Right.
1: Like, I don't know where humans would have tails.
0: I don't know.
1: I have not spent time. I would assume that the tail would be above, much like with a horse or a dog, is above the exit area.
0: Okay, he's mostly face, but he's wearing shorts or underwear. He's also wearing headphones.
1: Yeah, I mean, for a while, I don't know if it's still the thing, but it was like you couldn't see somebody 13 to, you know, 20 with them not wearing a pair of headphones, like around their neck at least.
0: Yeah. So the official Instagram is Buttface Official.
1: Official. I'm actually kind of shocked that was available.
0: And it says Chester Cheeks.
1: But you know they had to put official on
0: official.
1: There because the first part wasn't available.
0: Buttface Official. Chester Cheeks isn't just a party guest. He is the party.
1: Oh.
0: Shaped like a giant. I promise you this is straight from their Instagram. I'm not making this up. Shaped like a giant wiggling butt. Yep, really.
1: Wiggling.
0: He loves loud music, silly dancing, and surprise farts that make people laugh, groan, and run for fresh air.
1: This is designed by a 12-year-old boy.
0: But

0: happened.
1: This is that.
0: This is that. This is what would happen.
1: Do you think somebody went back and watched that movie and they were like, you know what we need?
0: We don't need that dancing keyboard. That was cool, but...
1: We need
0: more butt-related stuff.
1: Chester Cheeks. Do you want to know how much Chester Cheeks cost?
0: I do not, but it's going to be more than I want.
1: Well, you can get one on Amazon for about $30.
0: Okay.
1: They're...
0: less than I expected.
1: Also available at Target and Walmart.
0: Oh, maybe.
1: If you can find them.
0: Until about a week from now, we have a segment about a fight breaking out at Target because it was the last Chester Cheeks.
1: Yeah. So I would go ahead and put it in the cart right now.
0: This is actually the plot line to Jingle All the Way 2 starring Arnold Schwarzenegger.
1: And,
0: it's not a butt doll.
1: I cannot wait to see a TMZ story about people fighting over a Chester Cheeks.
0: Yeah.
1: It's coming.
0: It's going to happen. It's probably already happened.
1: I need to look it up.
0: We're going to find out that in about like 3 weeks that there's a competing product.
1: Somebody's going to film the fight and just yell, "World Star!" and then post it online. And it's coming.
0: What would the Temu version of Chester Cheeks be?
1: You know what? We're not even going to ask because... mm-mm.
0: Billy Bottom.
1: I'm not.
0: Sammy took us.
1: Andy. All right, we're going to find out what a Philly burrito is next.
2: 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Because life doesn't slow down. We're in the middle with you.
3: As we continue through our drive time, we do have a new slow spot, 40th and Van Dorn, in an accident. Do watch for slowdowns, 40th and Van Dorn. Otherwise, most traffic moving well, a few volume slowdowns, and we do have several construction projects. We'll want to keep in mind the I-180 bridges over I-80. Work continues with lane shifts, lane closures, and some detour in that area. Do expect slower traffic, I-180 and I-80 interchange. Make sure the headlights are on. If you see a trouble spot, call the traffic hotline, 402-479-1414. That's another check of your time saver traffic.
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1: Hey, Coach, how's it going?
5: I'm doing good. How are you?
1: Wonderful. Now, Saturday, big deal, Wisconsin at home on Fox. So what is different about this matchup?
5: Well, I think there's always just so much hype around it. I mean, we have history with those guys. Obviously, there was a stretch of years where we weren't able to beat them and finally got over that hill. But I think it's just a solid Big Ten matchup that everyone looks forward to, even if you don't watch as much Big Ten volleyball. It's always a good game, whether we're at their place or at home. It's always a fun one.
1: What does this team have to sharpen before the postseason run?
5: That's a good question, because I think a lot of stuff that we've kind of been targeting, trying to get better at, we have gotten better at, and not only in practice, but in game. So I think it's just like fine-tuning the little things and taking care of business and starting strong and making sure if there's any type of junky plays or the teams get us out of system that we are taking care of those and not letting them take us out of our offensive rhythm. So I think that's a big one, and especially when you play teams that play faster or tip a lot, and how do you transition out of that? That's kind of been our focus. So with tonight's matchup against Indiana, I think we'll see some of that.
1: Now, Andy Jackson's six aces, has that serve always been there, or is that new?
5: She kind of mixes it up. So she has a couple different serves. So one of them is called a hybrid, where she tosses it with like just normal flip serve toss, but then she'll kind of snap her wrist on top of it to make it spin a little bit. So it's not a true jump serve where it's a full topspin. It's kind of funky. So she's got that one, and then that one was a little bit higher, so she dialed it back to her float serve, and then she also has one that kind of drops off short. So I think the biggest thing is the teams don't know what they're going to get coming at them.
1: Now, Coach, you know I have to hit you with some questions that you think you're ready for, but I don't know if you are.
5: I never am, so we'll see.
1: All right, what's something that you will always spend extra money on because in your mind it's completely...

0: worth it?
1: Oh my gosh, this is an easy one actually. I pay a crew to come in and clean my house because I do not like cleaning. I like to tidy and make sure things are organized, but like actual cleaning, that is not my jam. So until the day I die, I will pay someone to clean my house once a month, maybe twice.
0: Now, if we opened up your camera roll right now, what would we find way too much of on Coach Kelly's phone?
1: Oh my gosh, a gajillion photos of my dog. She is like the love of my life besides my husband, but I have a million pictures of her, and actually I've been trying to do some DIY projects around the house.
0: Oh, okay.
1: So there's a lot of inspo and a lot of ideas that lack the motivation, but there's a lot of good inspo pics on my camera roll and my baby girl.
0: Now, what kind of dog do you have?
1: I have a yellow lab. Her name is Rye.
0: Oh, dogs are the best, aren't they?
1: Yeah, she's a lot, but I love her.
0: Oh, my gosh. I have a German Shepherd Belgian Malinois, and then I have a Jack Russell Red Heeler, and they're the bestest boys ever.
1: Oh, my gosh. I've always loved Belgian Malinois. That's a lot of energy in a dog right there. Oh,
0: so much energy. Super smart, but also the sweetest boy.
1: Yeah, so cute. We got to love them.
0: All right. Well, see, you are prepared this week, Coach.
1: I don't know. I was feeling good today. Those are good questions. Sometimes I'm like, woo, nothing is going on in my brain. We were in flow state today. That's good.
0: Oh, man. As always, Coach, thanks so much for joining us, and go Big Red.
1: Awesome. Thank you.
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0: Zara Larson, it's Midnight Sun. Today's Variety B107.3. It's B Mornings with Brooke and Adam, and you failed in your job today.
1: I did not do the lights.
0: You did not do the... Yeah. How am I supposed to get into Ibiza club vibe if you don't flick the lights?
1: It did not stop you from dancing.
0: It's true.
1: And in fact,
0: nothing stops the dance.
1: We were about to have a conversation. The song came on, and then you just stopped talking because we must observe silence when we are feeling like we're in a club in Ibiza.
0: When we're in a club in Ibiza.
1: Mid-sentence.
0: In Ibiza. You have to feel the vibes, okay? All right, so I got to tell you about this. And I think you're kind of a foodie.
1: I like food.
0: In a price range.
1: In a price range.
0: But is this going too far with food, or do you think this is, like, amazing?
1: Well, we talked earlier this week about, like, printer meat, so that feels too far.
0: Yeah, but this is definitely not that. There is a $50...
1: Oh, good gosh. Yeah, that's probably too far.
0: Philly burrito.
1: Okay.
0: But I'm going to explain to you why. Because actually the price kind of makes sense when you hear the whole thing.
1: Like how the ingredients.
0: Yeah.
1: Okay.
0: So this is from Luciano's Pizza in Las Vegas. But they took a 22-inch cheese pizza, dropped an entire Philly cheesesteak in the middle, wrapped the pizza around it in their special foldy way. And then you cut it in half. And now you have a giant pizza burrito. The Philly burrito.
1: That just would be... You couldn't hold it. Like, how are... Like,
0: I mean, yeah, it's a two-hander, for
1: like,
0: sure.
1: That's going to be like... You, like, dislocate your jaw to take a bite?
0: I mean, you're feeding the whole family.
1: Yeah.
0: It's not like a one-person meal.
1: You're not sitting down and be like, oh, what'd you have today, Philly burrito?
0: No. Mm-mm.
1: I'm good for a week.
0: I mean, if one person had it, you'd be good for a week.
1: Yeah.
0: Because this thing is... A 22-inch cheese pizza plus an entire Philly?
1: Which fits, and we're not talking, I'm assuming they're not putting like a 6-inch in the middle.
0: No, we're talking about a full 12-inch.
1: It's probably 20, like maybe, you know, even bigger than that. You know,
0: maybe.
1: You got 22 inches.
0: Well, that's true, because it fits almost,
1: otherwise you got a lot of extra dough.
0: Well, no, because you got to have some fold room.
1: When you wrap the present, you got to put a little wrapping
0: extra
1: paper on the sides.
0: Right.
1: So I guess you could see like a 12 or a 16 inch.
0: Probably a 16 inch.
1: Yeah.
0: And then it's wrapped and folded, and you cut it. I mean, it's massive.
1: It's making
0: delicious.
1: Me hungry right now.
0: It looked so good. I'm like...
1: Philly cheesesteaks is one of my favorite things to eat. And we've got some good ones here in town, I'll tell you.
0: I will treat myself and go over to Jersey Mike's. And they have a gluten-free bun. And when I walk in, they're like, gluten-free Philly? Yes, girl, you know me. Thank you so much. I'll be right over here waiting on my order.
1: You're a regular Jersey Mike. It's like Norm rolling in. They're like, Brooke!
0: And I'm like, should I be happy about this? But you know what? I am.
1: I think being remembered places, unless it's like the ER.
0: Right.
1: Or the jail. Like, there are places you don't want to be a regular at.
0: Oh, welcome back, Norm.
1: But like, if it's a place like a restaurant or a store, like you have the same thing with a couple of your favorite stores at the mall. Like they, when you go into different
0: times, like we
1: times,
0: got new stock in the back. You want to see it? Yes, I do. Thank you.
1: Yeah, you get the free preview before anybody else does. I think when you're a regular at places like that, that's a good thing.
0: The last
1: that
0: time
1: that feels good.
0: I went to one of my stores. They were like, okay, so these items are online for a little bit more on sale. We're gonna give you that.
1: What?
0: Thank you, girl.
1: And that's the stuff that like you tell other people about. You can't buy that type of advertising,
0: right?
1: And it makes you go back there. You feel good about the brand.
0: Yeah.
1: Yeah, you know, that's brilliant stuff. That's the way to run stuff. I will say that there are places that I have repeatedly gone to for 2 years now because of how my first interactions went.
0: That's true.
1: Yeah, you get a good experience at a place. It'll make up for a lot of, you know, anything that happened in between. Like maybe, you know,
0: had an off day.
1: But like the good experience, or how the handle an off day, or consistency, or being remembered. So worthwhile.
0: We are so far away from the Philly burrito right now.
1: I know, but we're talking about life.
0: All right, so if this is something that sounds good to you, I don't think $50 is too much.
1: Yeah, when it's a full large pizza and probably a 16-inch sub, it still feels a little high. But like if you bought each of those, you're probably looking at 15 to 20 a piece.
0: Exactly.
1: So then you're getting right there.
0: You got labor. You got to throw in the labor cost of rolling that thing, because that's not easy.
1: It's probably a two-man job.
0: It was a one-man job, but it didn't look easy.
1: No. I don't
0: You're holding the pizza down both sides and They had a little special technique.
1: I mean, it's like when you watch anybody wrap a burrito, period.
0: A burrito?
1: A burrito.
0: That's just a wrap-a-rito.
1: Well, I said wrap a burrito too close together,
0: very
1: so probably said
0: wrap a burrito. With the burrito, we're gonna wrap a burrito.
1: You know when they do the wrap a burrito thing,
0: throw a Rita on at the end.
1: Oh, what's Joe doing there in the back? He's doing his wrap a burrito. You know, putting the burrito together.
0: Coming up after 8 o'clock, gonna revisit the question: what's a dream you gave up on? Why'd you give up on it?
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0: 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Because life doesn't slow down. We're in the middle with you.
1: As we continue through our drive time, do watch for a couple of slow spots. 84th and Rockledge, just south of Van Dorn, an earlier report of traffic signal problems. 40th and Van Dorn in the cleanup stages from an earlier accident. We do have several construction projects. Do watch for lane shifts and lane closures. Keep in mind, work continues on Van Dorn, 98th to 112th. That is closed for paving work. You'll have to follow the detour. If you see a trouble spot, call the traffic hotline, 402-479-1414. Keep it moving with Time Saver Traffic. I'm Chris Lofgren.
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3: Over on Facebook, Nancy says, to travel. I've gotten too old, family isn't close, so I would need to travel on my own. Now I watch Earth Cam Live and see the world from my chair.
2: Like Google Earth, or is there like...
3: I don't know. That's kind of, but it's live. It says Earth Cam Live, so I feel like that might be a separate site, which sounds pretty cool.
2: It does sound pretty cool. Hold on, I'm trying to...
3: I mean, the opportunity, Lisa, the idea that you can go and just, like, find live cams all over the world.
2: Oh, yeah. It says Earth Cam, webcam network.
3: Yeah.
2: Earth Cam is the leading network of live streaming cams for tourism and entertainment around the world.
3: That's really cool. You could kind of take a virtual trip.
2: Wow.
3: Which is, right now, the only trip I can afford.
2: I could go home to Niagara Falls.
3: Aww. See, now we're going to get stuck on Earth Cam Live.
2: There's a Times Square. There's Dublin. Wow. Thanks, Nancy.
3: This is really cool.
2: This is really cool. I'm going to be traveling. So when I miss a break, sorry.
3: Wow.
2: Oh, look, it says Buffalo stuff.
3: Yeah, because I've done so many searches on Buffalo Bill stuff. My algorithm is broken.
2: Imagine why.
3: On Facebook, they're like, there's a new bar opening up in Buffalo. Do you want to go? Because you like, bar pages on Facebook, and you search for the Buffalo Bill. So clearly,
2: you should
3: you're
2: tell
3: in
2: me
3: Buffalo.
2: So that I can tell my family, and then they can go try it.
3: Yeah, so I can update the people in Buffalo.
2: Yes.
3: Hey, Adam found out about a new restaurant that just opened up.
2: Oh, this is crazy. This has nothing to do with the question, but this is such a weird situation. Okay, so my mom and stepdad called me the other day, and they're like...
3: That's so weird.
2: Look here.
3: Wait for more. Sorry.
2: Thank you. So they're like, hey, did you send a rocking chair? Like an outside rocking chair? And I go, no. Mm-mm. And they're like, well, maybe the girls? And I'm like, no, they wouldn't. For some reason, my stepsister tells my stepdad I sent it. And I go, I didn't. I look at my credit card statement.
3: Sister, you
2: don't talk to?
3: Right.
2: Often?
3: Yeah. Yeah, I haven't talked to in a while.
2: So then I call,
3: but it's nice that she assumes that you would do something nice.
2: I guess.
3: And it kind of speaks to, how she views you as your kid.
2: As you said, I'm very nice. I just hide it well. So I call back a couple days later, and I'm like, hey, did you guys figure out the situation? And my stepdad's like, it came from Nebraska. I go, ah, that's funny. Whatever. He's like, and my mom's like, no, seriously. So there was like a number in the box, and they call it. And she goes, it was for a store named like Shell. It was from like Sydney, Nebraska, for a store named Shells. I go, Shields?
3: Shields?
2: You got a Shields rocking chair?
3: Out of the blue?
2: From Nebraska? So now it really seems like I have sent... a rocking chair.
3: And why won't you just take credit for it?
2: I should.
3: You should at this point.
2: I'm going to you know what, you guys?
3: You're right. I didn't want to admit it.
2: I was just
3: trying
2: to be nice.
3: I was a surprise.
2: But it's from Nebraska. Sent to my... back home.
3: I mean, maybe that's just where the warehouse was.
2: Well, I'm sure, because she said there's two. There's one in, like, Sydney, Nebraska, and one in Iowa. And I was like, well, there's Shields, like, everywhere.
3: Yeah,
2: like, all
3: probably
2: over.
3: Where their distribution center was.
2: Probably.
3: You know? But like, you order something on Amazon, it may come from Missouri.
2: How weird is that, though?
3: It's super weird. Who's sending rocking chairs to your parents?
2: Yeah.
3: And
2: so my stepsister's husband has a brother in Omaha. And I was like, well, did he send it? And I asked, and he said he didn't send it. And I'm like, So they wouldn't give the name of who sent it, but they gave the last four of the credit card.
3: Okay.
2: Just so they could double check and make sure that their card hadn't
3: been charged.
2: Maybe you ordered it and forgot.
3: Yeah.
2: But he didn't.
3: Who doesn't order rocking chairs and forget?
2: He's 86. But he didn't. It didn't match. Huh. So a rocking chair from Nebraska ended up back home in Buffalo.
3: Just
2: have
3: showed up?
2: No idea how it got there.
3: That's interesting.
2: So, It's a really nice one, too.
3: There's probably a time travel aspect here. You sent the rocking chair so it could be there.
2: Yeah.
3: Because you're going to need it in the future. And future you, which would travel to the past.
2: I'm going to need it for when I go home for the tailgate.
3: There you go.
2: There it is.
3: See? It's just future you who time traveled.
2: All right.
3: You know, this rocking chair is actually going to be the MacGuffin of the story.
2: Thank you, future me. All right. It's just weird.
3: Also, please save the future. I don't know what the rocking chair has to do with
2: right,
3: it.
2: Right, but please help us. Yeah, I don't know. But I think it's a nice rocking chair. It's like a $100 rocking chair.
3: Hey.
2: Right?
3: That's...
2: He was like, I'll just give it away. Well,
3: no.
2: Why would you give it away?
3: You have a magical rocking chair that showed up.
2: From nowhere.
3: You don't just go like, hey, let me give this to Goodwill. No, you keep that in case there's a time travel element.
2: There you go. There you go. All right, next we're going to be talking to Lincoln Symphony Orchestra about a big show they got coming up.
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5: Sunny, hot, and breezy today with a high temperature this afternoon of 91. That would be a new record for today's date. Tonight, clear and mild, low in the low 60s. Saturday, game day, sunny, hot, and windy with a high temperature of 92. That would be a new record for October 10th. From the 1011 Severe Weather Center, I'm meteorologist Brandon Rector.

0: It's today's Variety B107.3 B Mornings with Brooke and Adam and a very special guest. We have not had a chance to talk to Maestro in quite some time.
1: This is my first time getting to meet him.
0: We've got Maestro Ed with us.
2: Oh, and I've been missing you folks.
0: Oh, my goodness. Can I just tell you, when it comes, I like to give hugs. And I like to think that I am a hug master. I've got nothing on Maestro.
1: She is such a hugger that she gets my dad gets a biannual hug because he comes through town. She's hugged my father more than I have.
2: We're back in Baltimore. I call it the corn huggers, not the corn huggers.
0: Well, Lincoln Symphony Orchestra is doing a very big production tonight, and we have more special guests with us. We have Carrie and Dylan. Hello.
3: Hello. Hi.
0: So tell us, what's going on with Lincoln Symphony Orchestra tonight?
2: Well, you know, first of all, I just want to say that it's great to be back in the great city of Lincoln and the state of Nebraska.
0: And what a weekend for you guys to be here.
2: Really, really. And my concertmaster, whom I know you all know, Anton Miller, and I are going to the game tomorrow.
1: Very nice.
0: Whoa.
2: Yeah, so we're all excited.
1: And this you have to stop by the dock at Embassy Suites, and I'll get you free drinks.
2: Okay, you got it. Say free drinks and I'm there. That's what we do. But this season is we're celebrating our centennial, our 100th anniversary.
0: Woo.
2: Yeah, 1927 March was the very first concert of Lincoln Symphony, and I remember that concert so well.
0: And I was but a babe.
2: Yeah. And so, you know, every concert this season, it has something to do with our foundings and all that kind of thing. It's a great year. We opened up last month on 9/11, and we had the Cornhusker Band with us on stage and through the whole audience. It was just fabulous. So tonight, we're actually doing our chamber orchestra concert, and we're performing at St. Paul United Methodist Church downtown at M and 12th. And that was the very first site of Lincoln's Symphony Orchestra first concert. So we're really very proud to be able to do this. And we're celebrating on each concert so many of the programs and soloists and within our orchestra that we've had over certainly my tenure. And I started here in Lincoln just before our 75th anniversary because I remember celebrating it at St. Paul's.
0: That's amazing.
2: Yeah. So tonight is our chamber orchestra concert, and we're featuring our principal bassoon player, Dennis Pearson, with the Mozart bassoon concerto. Brand new piece of music written just for strings by Carolyn Shaw, and we're closing with the great surprise symphony of Haydn. And then we go to the game tomorrow.
0: Yeah.
2: Did I mention that? I'm going to be at the Cornhusker game. And I've got all my Cornhusker gear and everything else. I actually bought something for tonight's concert, too. But it's a surprise.
0: Surprise, okay.
2: Yeah, like the symphony, right? So, and then Sunday is our first family concert over at Kimball Hall, Sunday afternoon at 4 o'clock. And there's, you know, there are pre-concert activities for the kids. We call it a family concert because it literally is for the entire family. and there'll be, you know, there's kind of face painting or tattooing and a musical petting zoo.
0: I love the idea of the musical petting zoo. I think that is amazing.
2: I get hysterical when I'm hearing these kids, you know, going, you know, on these instruments, you know, and then screaming. And it's so much fun. And our featured guests are River City Puppets. I have with me today Dylan and Carrie. And Dylan, you are the founder of that organization,
3: yes.
2: Are you not?
3: Yeah.
2: We've worked together for decades at this point. We really have, and we're so excited.
0: He looks much older than you, though.
2: And he wasn't even at the first concert like as I was. Hey, come on. By the way, folks, that ain't true.
1: But it's the magic of radio.
2: My mother always said, "You have a face for radio." They brought with them a new show. I'm going to turn it over to them to have them tell you about it. But it's one of the most magical programs every single time we've done it. It brings me back to my childhood because their kind of MO, as it were, when they put these together is, I don't know if people remember Rocky the Flying Squirrel and Bullwinkle. Mm-hmm. It's that kind of humor that is really hysterically funny. And it's as funny for adults because it always has those double meanings, as well as the kids. And, you know, so sometimes I'm laughing louder than the audience. But here are Dylan and Carrie to tell you about the show.
0: Well, hello.
3: Hi, it's great to be here.
0: Yeah. So tell us about your Moose and Squirrel show.
1: Well, oh, yeah, Rocky.
3: Unfortunately, this is not a Moose and Squirrel show. This one's called Lou the Baby Dinosaur.
0: Okay.
3: The show is about a baby dinosaur who drinks from the Fountain of Youth millions and millions of years ago. So she has survived all this time to make new friends in our day and age. It's a very fun show. It celebrates growing up, making new friends. And I just hope the city of Lincoln knows how fabulous their symphony is. Your symphony is incredible. We love playing with you all.
4: Absolutely. We have been here for decades. I was just telling Dylan, I think the first time we came to Lincoln was over 20 years ago.
0: Wow.
4: To perform with Ed.
2: Amazing.
4: So,
2: yeah. It is amazing, actually.
4: So it just feels like home.
0: Exactly. That's beautiful.
2: It really does. We became fast friends, I remember.
4: Oh, yeah.
2: Right from day one. And you guys are so terrific. The way you portray your characters, the puppets that they build, I mean, the kids, and actually the adults, for the kid and us all,
0: yeah,
2: we go crazy over them. I mean, and the way they interact and make these characters come alive is absolutely fabulous. Also, the message that you portray about when you say, you know, the learning the lessons of life and how to make friends and how to socialize and how to be with people, and it's brilliant. It really is. And there's a lot of interaction too that goes on. So it's a terrific show.
0: All right. So tell us, what time is the show again?
3: 4:00.
0: All right.
3: Recital Hall.
2: Kimball Recital Hall on the campus, absolutely. And get there early, because I think beginning at 2:30, between 2:30 and 3, there's going to be all those other extra activities.
0: Face painting, tattoos, yeah. The petting zoo.
2: Petting zoo and some other things, too. There might be some outdoor activities, but I know there's a lot going on. And people, I mean, it's as much fun as the concert.
0: And where do we get tickets?
2: You can get tickets at the door,
0: okay.
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0: Oh, awesome. Thank you guys so much for stopping by.
4: Thanks so much for having us.
2: Thank you.
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5: A new documentary on Mike Tyson showcases the boxer's relationship with our current president. The four-part docuseries called Tyson premieres next week and shows the boxer's troubled New York childhood and rise to the heavyweight championship. It also shows his ongoing friendship with the president that dates back to 1988. Tyson, I lost my spot. It also talks about the big old match that he had with Michael Spinks. Remember that? Tyson won the fight in less than 2 minutes. The docuseries Tyson premieres on Tuesday on Netflix. HBO is moving forward with the Crazy Rich Asian series. Constance Wu, Henry Golding, Ronnie Chieng, and Michelle Yeoh are all set to reprise their roles from the hit 2018 film. The series was first reported to be in the works back in 2025. The film's director, John M. Chu, is set to return as executive producer. Now, we don't really know any plot details because they're keeping those under wraps. Pharrell wants a judge to toss out Chad Hugo's copyright lawsuit against him because he argues that his former collaborator doesn't even know which songs he composed himself. According to a report Complex published on Wednesday, the multifaceted producer's attorneys argue that Chad did not identify a legitimate copyright claim in his amended lawsuit that he filed in March. A previous version of Hugo's lawsuit, you know, they were in the Neptunes together?
6: Yes.
5: Yeah, okay. A previous version of Chad's lawsuit filed earlier this year listed 8 songs he claims to have produced. However, in a recent filing submitted earlier this year, Chad only included 1 track, which was Earth Gang's You Gotta. Pharrell and Chad had formed the Neptunes back in 1992. After they were discovered by Teddy Riley, the duo blew up. Since then, they have worked on a slew of legendary songs with artists like Jay-Z and Beyonce and Britney Spears and Justin Timberlake. They launched NERD with Shay Haley in 1999 and released 5 albums together. I hate when, like, people that were so good together just can't work together, yeah. You know? Like, the Civil Wars is another one. It's like when you hear about that.
6: Relationships change over time.
5: It's true.
6: People grow apart.
5: It's true. Leon Bridges and Bella Kay will be joining Selena Gomez's annual Rare Impact Fun Benefit. The two artists are set to perform at the 4th annual Night of Radiance and Reflection. It'll be centered around an evening built for fundraising for the Rare Impact Fund. Selena's Night of Radiance and Reflection is taking place at the Hollywood Palladium on October 14th. And 2 new movies are hitting the theater this weekend. You've got the horror film Other Mommy, starring Jessica Chastain, going to scare up about $20 million in its first weekend. Meanwhile, The Social Reckoning, which is the sequel to The Social Network, projected to make about $8 million in its debut. Verity said to make it between another $13 and $16 million in its second week, while Tom Cruise's Digger expected to bring in about $4 million in its second weekend after bombing in its debut. Its debut brought in $8 million, and they're expecting it to bring in $4 million in the second weekend.
6: It's not great.
5: I mean,
6: usually the second weekend is about half of the first.
5: Usually, but the first was so low and underrated.
6: Do you think people will go just to see the train wreck?
5: Maybe. It'll be interesting to see. And Christopher Nolan's The Odyssey is returning to IMAX screens this weekend as well. There you go. That is your buzz.
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0: from the latest celeb drama to chart-topping hits. 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

0: It's Benson Boone. Sorry, I'm here for someone else. Today's variety, B107.3. It's B Mornings with Brooke and Adam. And 67-year-old Lorraine from Indiana, she loves a good donut. She loves a good donut. And she actually took some donuts to a courthouse recently.
1: Oh, that was very nice of her.
0: Yeah, no, not those donuts.
1: Oh.
0: You see, Lorraine was recently popped for DUI.
1: Okay.
0: Because she was caught doing donuts on the front lawn of the courthouse.
1: Oh, man.
0: And this is not like middle of the night donuts.
1: No.
0: No, this is middle of the afternoon on a Monday.
1: Wow.
0: Just ripping some big old donuts on the lawn.
1: 67 years old, being like, you know what?
0: There's like a fountain or like a brick statue in the middle of the lawn, and how she managed to not hit it
1: is
0: amazing, because I mean, she is out of control.
1: You're sure
0: mid-Monday.
1: That's like a historic place too.
0: Yeah.
1: You know?
0: And also,
1: she went out for some brunch mimosas and had a little bit too much
0: You thought she wouldn't get caught at the courthouse?
1: I don't think at that point she was thinking about whether she would get caught.
0: No. She tore up that lawn pretty bad. I mean, the video is... I was like, oh, it's not going to be like, oh, Lorraine.
1: Yeah, I'm guessing it was not a... Consequences were not foremost.
0: Couldn't have been. Because she starts on like one part of the lawn, donuts, keeps moving over, donuts. She basically donuts throughout the whole lawn. Somehow, on the video I saw, manages to miss this fountain.
1: Wow. I mean,
0: it was like Fast and Furious type of, like, turns.
1: Full burnout.
0: Yeah.
1: Is she in a truck?
0: She is Tokyo drifting on that lawn. Yeah. No, she's just in a car.
1: Really? I mean, we have figured out which of the series is her favorite. It's clearly Tokyo Drift.
0: Clearly Tokyo Drift.
1: Which, in my opinion, is a bit underrated.
0: It is.
1: I really enjoy Tokyo Drift.
0: I
1: think it's superior than 2.
0: I think maybe because it's not the full cast, it kind of gets overlooked.
1: They stripped it down to like, the bare bones again. Really what it was about is a boy in his car.
0: Because it's just who?
1: Shane Black, I believe.
0: Yeah, but who's the one that's like part of the normal Fast and Furious? He's always snacking.
1: Ludacris?
0: No. I'll think of it. Anyway, he's the only one that's cast that's in.
1: You know, Vin Diesel's not in it. No. Paul Walker's not in it. No,
0: so maybe she got some lessons from him, because she is full on.
1: He was drifting.
0: Tokyo style drifting on that front lawn.
1: You think she walks into the jail and is sort of a legend?
0: At 67?
1: At 67?
0: Yes.
1: Yeah.
0: Absolutely. They're probably cheering, Lorraine!
1: Well, she's sticking it to the man. Take that, government, and your perfect lawn.
0: The police obviously have shared the footage.
1: Obviously.
0: Right?
1: Yeah.
0: And the caption says, if you've had a few too many margaritas with dinner, please don't get behind the wheel, and definitely don't do donuts on the courthouse lawn. In addition to the DUI, she is reportedly facing numerous other charges. I'm sure destruction of property.
1: Yeah, government property.
0: Amongst them. Yeah.
1: Yeah. Mm. And like I said, that fountain was probably a historical, thing, so luckily she avoided it.
0: It was...
1: Not respect for the law, but respect for architecture.
0: And the drift. It's not Tyrese either. It's, goodness, I can't think of his name. But he's always had a snack in his hand. Always had a snack.
1: His name Snacks?
0: It should have been.
1: Snack in his hand.
0: Yeah.
1: It wasn't Ludacris.
0: It wasn't Tyrese. You better be quicker than that, buddy. We got to get out of here.
1: Where we got to go?
0: Sun Kang.
1: Sun Kang. Okay.
0: What's his name in real life? What's his name in the...
1: Han Lu.
0: Han! Han! Yeah, Han. Han.
1: Wow.
0: I can breathe now.
1: Thank goodness we saved that.
0: Yep. There you go.
1: Important stuff.
0: Coming up after 9 o'clock, couch surfing.

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0: Same ladies do your thing. 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
1: Is it worth it? 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It's your

0: It's Missy Elliott. It's called Work It, Lincoln's number one at workstation, B107.3. It's B Mornings with Brooke and Adam.
1: So when you're out driving, like especially like here on O Street,
0: mm-hmm.
1: you see some wild stuff.
0: Mm-hmm. Yeah.
1: You know, maybe it's people eating in the car.
0: Picking their nose. Can still see through the windshield. Stop that.
1: The folks that are having like the full-on rock concert, singing along, which that makes me smile.
0: Might be me.
1: Good for you.
0: Turn it all the way up, singing, dancing.
1: On O Street, which is a drag race,
0: mm-hmm.
1: the number of people that just cross at any point, not at a crosswalk.
0: Yeah.
1: Just walk across the street.
0: They're just looking at other cars? Not a lot. Okay, I'll
1: sometimes
0: cross.
1: Sometimes they don't even look if there's cars. There was a lady crossing the street yesterday as I'm going down O Street. Oh, she was on her own time schedule.
0: She's like, I got places to be. I don't have time to wait for traffic.
1: She's like, I'm gonna amble across the street. I use amble because that's how fast we were going. It was an amble.
0: Okay.
1: It was not a walk.
0: Was she at a crosswalk, though?
1: No.
0: Oh. Maybe she had started when the light was one color and it changed
1: on
0: her.
1: That does. Like, every morning, if I walk over here, the light here at 44th and O
0: mm-hmm.
1: is way too short to get across the street. I'm about halfway across the street when the panic sets in and I start running.
0: Mm-hmm.
1: Because the light's already blinking. But you see a lot of weird things when you're driving.
0: Yeah.
1: So these cops were out the other day, and this is in Charlotte, North Carolina. And they're driving down the road, and all of a sudden they see this vehicle coming from the other direction. Except it looks suspiciously like a couch. And then as it gets closer, they determine it is a couch.
0: Not like on a vehicle, just a couch?
1: Just a couch. Balanced on two Lime scooters. Driven in coordination by two young men.
0: That's actually pretty good.
1: So they make some assumptions. If you saw two men couch surfing,
0: probably drinking,
1: you'd assume.
0: But to be okay, let's look at this, right? And I'm not saying that they're good for this, but to have been drinking and still be able to coordinate a Lime scooter,
1: tandem driving,
0: yeah,
1: Lime scooters,
0: because those are not scooter balance is not easy.
1: No, and you're balancing a couch on the back of it.
0: Yeah.
1: And sitting on the couch riding the Lime scooter. So, like, you're both driving. So, if you want to coordinate, you have to coordinate your turns together.
0: Uh-huh.
1: And I don't know. Have you ever ridden a Lime scooter?
0: No. I just like a regular scooter.
1: Like, so the Lime scooters, depending on their level of charge and how old the Lime scooter is, they can have very different speeds. Like, if you get a new one that's fully charged, that one's going to be zippy. You get an old one that's running out of battery, it's going about half the speed.
0: Yeah.
1: So, not only that, but they've got to, like, match each other's speed as they're going down the road. So the cops, whip the U-E and go and pull them over. Because they're thinking these guys must clearly be drunk. Who would think to do this?
0: Mm-hmm.
1: And it turns out, no. These guys are dead sober.
0: Oh, okay.
1: Dead cold sober.
0: Okay.
1: They were just engineering students.
0: That makes sense, why they were able to do it.
1: Who were talking about it and decided to put their engineering training into use.
0: That makes sense.
1: Create this.
0: That makes sense.
1: Now, they didn't get, arrested for a DUI because they weren't drinking. They could have if they'd been.
0: Right.
1: I believe they were cited for a traffic violation because you're not supposed to have a couch on the road.
0: Would they have preferred the sidewalk?
1: I mean, you're not getting a couch on two Lime scooters on a sidewalk.
0: I know.
1: There's your clearance issues all over the place. Maybe a love seat. But no way you're getting a couch on the sidewalk. So I'm just very impressed. They managed to balance it, and they said it was, they appreciated the creativity, but should this be on the road with actual cars where the sheer shock of it could distract other drivers?
0: Oh, because I would have taken a picture.
1: Oh, they did take a picture.
0: The police?
1: Yes.
0: Obviously. But I'm saying as a motor vehicle driving.
1: Driver?
0: Yeah.
1: I mean,
0: that's
1: like,
0: the word I was looking for. Driver.
1: As you are a driver,
0: mm-hmm.
1: if you are a person in a moving vehicle
0: yep.
1: where you control everything, what's the word?
0: Driver, passenger, if
1: you're
0: if I'm
1: a car
0: in a vehicle.
1: Conductor, you would be distracted.
0: Anyway, we got tickets to Lumia over at the Lead Center on the 16th, and we want to send you. So, in honor of this, there are police lights.
1: Oh,
0: a police light emoji.
1: Very nice.
0: Yeah. So go ahead and text that police light emoji, 402-438-1073.
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7: Sunny, hot, and breezy today with a high temperature this afternoon of 91. That would be a new record for today's date. Tonight, clear and mild, low in the low 60s. Saturday, game day, sunny, hot, and windy with a high temperature of 92. That would be a new record for October 10th. From the 1011 Severe Weather Center, I'm meteorologist Brandon Rector.

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1: Hey, before we got out of here, I got something really cool.
2: Uh-oh.
1: Yeah, courtesy of Lincoln Airport. The Huskers next week going to be taking on Purdue.
2: Yes.
1: And we got a ticket.
2: Oh, no.
1: Yeah, courtesy of Lincoln Airport, fly LNK. So, seventh caller.
2: Ooh.
1: But you got to wait till we finish.
2: Yeah. We'll remind you at the end.
1: Don't be interrupting the process.
2: We're just teasing the process.
1: All right. Baby Name's about to get wild, especially because of movies like The Odyssey, which is actually heading back into theaters and IMAX.
2: Mm-hmm.
1: You got like Ajax and Calypso. You have lunar names like Moon. Super simple. Also, because of like the World Cup, like, was it Haaland?
2: Erling Haaland.
1: Haaland. Yeah. So, but people are not going with the Erling, they're going with the Haaland. So, I mean, sure.
2: Double A.
1: Do whatever you want to do.
2: Haaland. Then we talked about a lady that had FOMO and didn't want to miss out on her own funeral. So she threw it for her 80th birthday party. She threw a funeral. She wore a sash that says, backed by popular demand.
1: She had
2: an open mic eulogies, but she was the one who controlled the mic. Uh-huh. So she didn't like what you said. She could cut you off.
1: No, Tammy, sit down.
2: And then there was a cake featuring a stairway leading to the pearly gates.
1: Mm-hmm. Well, the gift this holiday season is butt face. That's not a joke. His name is Chester Cheeks, and he's a butt with a face. And headphones.
2: Yeah, and arms and legs.
1: And if you squeeze him, he dances, he jiggles, he wiggles, and makes fart noises. Yay. If you're hungry, here's a treat for you. It's called the Philly Burrito.
2: Since we talked about this, mm-hmm. I have been starving.
1: So it's a Philly cheesesteak, probably about 12, 16 inch. Sat in the middle of a 22-inch pizza.
2: Two good things combined. Sounds good.
1: The pizza is folded around the burrito, rolled up, and then cut in half. It's going to run you about $50. It's from Luciano's in Vegas. And Dawn brought up a really good point. She said, you know, considering it's Vegas, that price isn't too bad.
2: Right. It looks like a lot of food.
1: It is a ton. I mean, it is a definite two-hander.
2: Yeah.
1: If you had three, it'd probably take three.
2: You're not eating this alone.
1: No.
2: You need a friend or three.
1: The whole family can take part in this. Don't forget, Lincoln Symphony Orchestra has two big shows, one tonight, and then a family-friendly show, Lou the Baby Dinosaur, on Sunday.
2: With puppets
1: and the petting zoo, the musical petting zoo.
2: Which is still cool. And at first, I was like, what does that mean? Well, you actually get to touch the instrument.
1: Yeah.
2: You know how many times in my life there's been an instrument?
1: And you wanted to touch it?
2: I wanted to touch it, and I was told I couldn't.
1: See? This is the perfect opportunity. And how amazing is it? Your kid picks up like a trumpet, and then they're like, I just think I found what I want to do.
2: I wanted to play the trombone until I was told my arms were too short. It would never be long enough to play the low notes. I got rejected from the band because I was too short.
1: No. All right, the question coming up on Monday. What old movie would you pass down to the youth of today?
2: Ooh. What do we classify as old?
1: I mean, like, classic rock station is what, 25 years?
2: Yeah.
1: So 25 years and older.
2: Oh, boy. That's a lot of
1: movies. We'll go 30. 30 years and older.
2: 30 years. Mid-90s. Put this mid-90s.
1: Yeah, 30 years and older.
2: I was going to say, like, black and white, but...
1: Nah, 30 years.
2: 30 years is a long time.
1: That is.
2: Yeah.
1: All right, we're going to end with good news before we get those tickets to you. Good news brought to you by Calvary Community Church. A father just surprised his children by walking on his own for the first time in 3 years after recovering from a traumatic brain injury. And their reaction was all caught on video. They're sitting at home watching TV, and then their dad just like walks past in front of the TV, and they're like, wait, you're walking? What? And it's very, very cute. The kids are so excited. It just reminds people of the same excitement and joy that parents have when they see their kid walk for the first time. It's adorable. All right, Austin and at 3 more Music Midday, getting ready to kick off. Now we're looking for the seventh caller, 402-438-1073. You want to see the Huskers taking on Purdue thanks to Lincoln Airport, fly LNK. Have a great Friday.
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1: Sunny, hot, and breezy today with a high temperature this afternoon of 91. That would be a new record for today's date. Tonight, clear and mild, low in the low 60s. Saturday, game day, sunny, hot, and windy with a high temperature of 92. That would be a new record for October 10th. From the 1011 Severe Weather Center, I'm meteorologist Brandon Rector.

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2: Sunny, hot, and breezy today with a high temperature this afternoon of 91. That would be a new record for today's date. Tonight, clear and mild, low in the low 60s. Saturday, game day, sunny, hot, and windy with a high temperature of 92. That would be a new record for October 10th. From the 1011 Severe Weather Center, I'm meteorologist Brandon Rector.

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1: Sunny, warm, and breezy through Friday afternoon here in Lincoln with temperatures that will be close to record highs for today's date. Look for temperatures to reach the upper 80s to lower 90s here in the capital city with a south and southwest breeze at 10 to 20 miles an hour with gusts up to 30 miles an hour possible. Into Friday evening, weather remains warm but quiet. 10 o'clock temperatures only drop down to the lower to middle 70s. From the 1011 Severe Weather Center, I'm meteorologist Bill Rentschler.

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1: Sunny, warm, and breezy through Friday afternoon here in Lincoln with temperatures that will be close to record highs for today's date. Look for temperatures to reach the upper 80s to lower 90s here in the capital city with a south and southwest breeze at 10 to 20 miles an hour with gusts up to 30 miles an hour possible. Into Friday evening, weather remains warm but quiet. 10 o'clock temperatures only drop down to the lower to middle 70s. From the 1011 Severe Weather Center, I'm meteorologist Bill Rentschler.

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4: Sunny, warm, and breezy through Friday afternoon here in Lincoln with temperatures that will be close to record highs for today's date. Look for temperatures to reach the upper 80s to lower 90s here in the capital city with a south and southwest breeze at 10 to 20 miles an hour with gusts up to 30 miles an hour possible. Into Friday evening, weather remains warm but quiet. 10 o'clock temperatures only drop down to the lower to middle 70s. From the 1011 Severe Weather Center, I'm meteorologist Bill Rentschler.

0: 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Put a shiver on your skin. 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If nothing lasts forever, babe, can we make a start?
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Dominic Fike on today's Variety, B107.3. Hi there, Monster Michael. And some people have gotten so Sue happy in this country that now we have to put disclaimers on Halloween candy. I'm not kidding about this. I'm going to tell you more about this story coming up in about 8 minutes. Right now, it's Shawn Mendes.

0: The weekend on today's Variety, B107.3. Glad to have you with me. I'm Austin Michael. And because too many adults need adult supervision, you remember how somebody sued Reese's for $5 million last year because the Halloween pumpkin chocolate candy didn't look exactly like the pumpkin picture on the package. And the candy, well, it looked more like a melted pumpkin. And because everything in that bag of candy just wasn't picture perfect for that sue-happy person, Reese's has now added a disclaimer to this year's Halloween candy. No joke, it says, quote, "carving not on actual product," unquote. That's because the candy in question were the Halloween pumpkin, Reese's pumpkins, were on the outside of the package. It looks like a jack-o'-lantern, but on the inside, it's got the general shape of a jack-o'-lantern, but they didn't cut out the eyes or the mouth or any of that, because even if they did, it would become a glob and melt together. By the way, for those people out there who are suing over things like this, just so you know, Cherry Garcia ice cream is not made with parts from anybody named Garcia. And hush puppies, they don't look like dogs. The more you know. Hang tight, I got Morgan Wallen and Usher coming up right after this on B107.3.
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1: Sunny, warm, and breezy through Friday afternoon here in Lincoln with temperatures that will be close to record highs for today's date. Look for temperatures to reach the upper 80s to lower 90s here in the capital city with a south and southwest breeze at 10 to 20 miles an hour with gusts up to 30 miles an hour possible. Into Friday evening, weather remains warm but quiet. 10 o'clock temperatures only drop down to the lower to middle 70s. From the 1011 Severe Weather Center, I'm meteorologist Bill Rentschler.

It's B107.3. I'm Austin Michael, and quite possibly the biggest volleyball game of the season is coming up tomorrow night, Nebraska versus Wisconsin. This game, so popular, tickets are impossible to get. I'm personal friends with John Baylor, and even he wouldn't be able to score me some tickets. Luckily for all of us, though, B107.3 carries every single Husker volleyball game. Game time is going to be at 6 o'clock Saturday, pregame 5 o'clock, right here on B107.3. Malcolm

0: B107.3 with Stella Lefty in Boston, which is a bona fide hit. But Stella says she probably wouldn't have made it if others like Taylor Swift hadn't come before her.
1: For women to be dominating the charts in the way that they are is like such an incredible thing. And I am honestly just honored to even be on there at all. I'm just like, I don't even know how to explain that. But I feel like Taylor and Ella are such monsters in terms of like the way that they're paving this path for other women. Like, I don't think without Ella and Choosing Texas and Taylor, like, there would be room for me to even be on there at all. Like, I think they've paved the way.
0: And don't forget this lady who helped pave the way almost 40 years ago. It's Tracy Chapman and Give Me One Reason on B107.3. 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
1: My glasses, I'm out the door. 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
1: before
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1: I leave, brush my teeth with a bottle of Jack. 'Cause when I leave for the night, I ain't coming back.

Ariana Grande on today's Variety, B107.3. Hi there, Mazda Michael. And now we can't even enjoy deli meat without losing our minds. Literally. I'm going to tell you more about this here in about 10 minutes. Right now, Maroon 5.

0: It's TLC Waterfalls on today's Variety, B107.3. Happy Friday afternoon. Thanks for being with me. I'm Austin Michael. And now we can't even enjoy deli meat without losing our minds. Literally. You see, there's a new review of processed meat. Scientists found that eating just two slices of deli meat a day can lead to a significant higher risk of dementia. Every extra 25 grams, which is not a lot, of processed meat every day corresponded to a 52% higher risk of Alzheimer's. Now, personally, I don't eat deli meat every day, but when I do make a sandwich, oh, it is way more than two slices. And half the time, I add bacon to that, which probably tacks on another 30% to those chances of getting dementia. Seriously, though, two slices, not even enough for crackers. The main problem with this is that ultra-processed meats do harm to your cardiovascular system. The main problem here is what ultra-processed meats do to your cardiovascular system and how that decreases blood flow to your brain, which in itself makes me kind of want to study how it affects school kids. Because when I was a kid, it was sandwiches whenever I took a lunchbox. Sandwiches full of deli meat or Braunschweiger. If you don't know what Braunschweiger is, consider yourself lucky. Think about all the pieces of meat that they won't sell off of every animal, all ground up into this kind of pate paste, and then sold as a tube-like brick full of preservatives that can be used as rocket fuel. That's probably the best description of Braunschweiger you'll ever hear. Hillary Duff coming up after this. B107.3.
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1: Sunny, warm, and breezy through Friday afternoon here in Lincoln with temperatures that will be close to record highs for today's date. Look for temperatures to reach the upper 80s to lower 90s here in the capital city with a south and southwest breeze at 10 to 20 miles an hour with gusts up to 30 miles an hour possible. Into Friday evening, weather remains warm but quiet. 10 o'clock temperatures only drop down to the lower to middle 70s. From the 1011 Severe Weather Center, I'm meteorologist Bill Rentschler.

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Have you ever wanted to see Dancing with the Stars up close? 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Here's Jewel.

97.3, I'm Austin Michael, and just for your information, because, well, I want everybody to feel as old as I am, Tiger Woods' son is now 17 years old. Tiger Woods was 20 when he went into professional golf. The more you know. Olivia Rodrigo. I know.

0: 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Because life doesn't slow down. We're in the middle with you.
1: Good afternoon. We'll start time saver traffic at 49th and South Street. An accident just a little bit ago, still running slow, 49th and South Street. Otherwise, most traffic moving well. A few volume slowdowns, and we do have several construction projects. We'll want to watch for lane shifts and lane closures. A couple of slow spots to keep in mind. South 70th, for the most part, turn lane construction has been completed. There is some finish work that needs to be done. Likely see some slowdowns periodically. South 56th at Old Cheney Road, lane restrictions for traffic signal work. If you see a trouble spot, call the traffic hotline 402-479-1414. That's a quick check of your time saver traffic.
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2: As we get into the heart of our drive time, no new accidents or major delays. Most traffic moving well. An earlier accident, 49th and South Street, looks like that's out of the way. We do have a few volume slowdowns and several construction projects. We'll want to watch for lane shifts and lane closures. Keep in mind, work continues on Highway 77 or the Homestead Expressway at Warlick Boulevard, West Denton Road, an overpass project with lane shifts, lane closures, some detour as traffic patterns are adjusting for various parts of that work. Do watch for slowdowns. And Vine Street, 66th to 70th, that is closed for street improvements. You'll have to follow the detour. If you see a trouble spot, call the traffic hotline, 402-479-1414. That's another check of your time saver traffic.

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I'm Austin Michael, and coming up in a few minutes, tonight's Hollywood headlines. In the headlines tonight, Joe Mangiello claims that his ex-wife Sofia Vergara made fun of his emotional support dog. Also, Mia Goth is leaving Shy behind. We'll get to those stories here in about 10 minutes. Right now, the Fugees. Drum.

0: Pink on the Friday edition of the Workday Wrap-Up on B107.3. I'm Austin Michael, and here's tonight's Hollywood headlines. So actor Joe Manganiello recently revealed a really bad health issue that he's had to deal with for years. Joe says that he had an autoimmune problem that caused fevers, blistering, rashes, headaches, rectal bleeding, and abdominal pain that hurt so much that he couldn't walk. He said he ended up having to get part of his intestines removed, and he lost 60 pounds because of this. It also had a severe negative effect on his marriage to Sofia Vergara. Joe says that she pretty much quit loving him, wouldn't even hug him, and went so far as to make fun of a dog that he bought for emotional support after he considered suicide. Joe talks about all of this in his new memoir, Bloodlines, which is out right now. Sofia, by the way, has denied most of that, saying that they got divorced because Joe wanted kids and she felt that she was too old. Joe, by the way, is now engaged again to TV host Caitlin O'Connor. And in other news, Shia LaBeouf's wife, Mia Goth, has filed for divorce. They've been married for 10 years, but apparently separated about a year and a half ago. Also, they had separated back in 2018 and even talked about divorce then, but this time it looks like it's going to stick because she's seeking custody of their son and filed the paperwork as irreconcilable differences, which is pretty much the cherry on top of every divorce. And those are your Hollywood headlines tonight. Let's go ahead and check in with Time Saver Traffic.
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2: 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We're in the middle with you.
3: On the downhill side of our drive time traffic, for the most part, traffic moving well. A few volume slowdowns, no new accidents or mid-delays. We do have several construction projects and utility projects. Do use caution as you move through and around. Keep in mind, South 48th is closed at Sumner. Access to the main hospital from Codner is maintained. Access to the emergency area would be from the north, A Street at 52nd, south to Sumner, and from South Street, 51st or 52nd Street, north to Sumner Street. If you see a trouble spot, call the traffic hotline 402-479-1414. That's another check of your time saver traffic.

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3: As we wrap up our traffic reports, do watch for possible slowdowns. 15th and Old Cheney Road, a crash notification. Do watch for emergency response in the area. 15th and Old Cheney. Otherwise, most traffic moving well. A few volume slowdowns, and we do have several construction projects. Do use caution as you move through and around, especially in the downtown area. We do have several street and building projects, part of Project O Street as well, with lane shifts, lane closures, and full closures in the downtown area. Do be alert to any detours that you may come upon. It is motorcycle and bicycle season. Look once and look again. Keeping you moving with Time Saver Traffic, I'm Chris Lofgren.
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1: Warm and breezy weather will continue through your Friday evening here in Lincoln. We'll see 10 o'clock temperatures only drop down to the lower to middle 70s. Overnight lows only drop down to the mid to upper 60s, and we'll see more near record high temperatures up near 90 degrees again on Saturday. Meanwhile, south winds will be breezy to windy, with the strongest winds coming into Saturday afternoon, where we could see gusts up to 40 miles an hour. From the 10-11 Severe Weather Center, I'm meteorologist Bill Rentschler.

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2: Warm and breezy weather will continue through your Friday evening here in Lincoln. We'll see 10 o'clock temperatures only drop down to the lower to middle 70s. Overnight lows only drop down to the mid to upper 60s, and we'll see more near record high temperatures up near 90 degrees again on Saturday. All the meanwhile, south winds will be breezy to windy, with the strongest winds coming into Saturday afternoon, where we could see gusts up to 40 miles an hour. From the 1011 Severe Weather Center, I'm meteorologist Bill Rentschler.

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